the keys in a corner with the black gold on, running from bad home with some cat inside. Now where did you find her?

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1: What's going on? Everything good?
0: Hey, man, things is good, man. I need a favor.
1: All right.
0: Things is heating up. I got to go out of town, take care of some business. I need you to look after wife for me.
1: You know me, man. I trust. You know that.
0: Got you, man. Whatever you need.
1: All right, now.
0: All right?
1: You just take this ride with me, all right?
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